0: life before you. Me and life, never keep it real in the end. Never leave prayer for the end. Me and that kid, we don't even need to pretend. Me and them boys, we friends. Hey, summer 20, galley on me. Late to the team, how did it get so deep?
1: They come in, darling. Ask for the kidding.
2: अब गूगल करके देख रखा ने टावर के